0: 75 from Bell Fountain. King Young David 6913. King Young David 6913.
1: I mean, go ahead.
2: Do you have a patient location?
0: Paul Frank 3223. King Paul Frank 3223.
2: Franklin and Oak right now, and there's no patient. We'll be out looking for him.
1: That's fair. He advised he was going to use the restroom and then he'd be out.
2: That's clear. Thank you.
1: 2005.

0: 1359.
1: Southbound 114, Henry Boyd Victor 6226, Henry Boyd Victor 6226.

Troy Medic 12, Medical, Priority 2, Breathing Difficulty, South Market Street and East Franklin Street, Cross Street of Intersection of South Market Street and East Franklin Street and West Franklin Street, 2011.

0: or medical evidence for that matter. We're currently in Rochester, so it's 51-year-old male coming from home. He complains that there's going to be a laceration on the top of his, like, left head. He said that he was kind of moving around the furniture where he fell, and he has around a 2.5-inch laceration on the top of his head. He's got a small laceration on the top of his eyebrow. He's currently alert and aware that it's worth a GCS 15. He says he might have passed out for a couple of seconds. Current mild alert, pulse of 104, blood pressure of 132 over 86. He's setting at 94% on room air. We'll be in facility in about 5 minutes. Do you have any questions or orders?
1: I'm sorry, how did the laceration occur?

phone number. We'll be out 32, southbound at the 95.

northbound to 110. Mary Edward Robert Charles Young 1. Mary Edward Robert Charles Young 1.

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Vessel Car 41. 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

0: Okay. Four minutes 12, four cutter.
1: Thanks, radar. Go ahead.
0: Just 4 minutes 12. We're currently in route to your facility with a 14-year-old female. She complained of allergic reaction. Patient was administered 2 EpiPens. She had wheezes bilaterally. We are currently giving her a breathing treatment, dual nebs. Last 7 miles, heart rate 112, blood pressure 144 over 99. We got an end-tidal CO2 of 26, respiration 15. SpO2 is 1%. We have a 28 IV in the right wrist. We're about 5 to 6 from your location. Do you have any questions or orders at this time?
1: No questions or orders at this time. We'll see you guys on arrival.

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33s around Brown Road. It's going to be 18. King Edward Boy. King Edward David 5320. King Edward David 5320.

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1: Calls
0: on the 37 in the median northbound at 82.
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1: John.
0: 37, eastbound US 33 at the 12, silver sedan with the trunk open. Call it doesn't know if the slashers is on.
1: Okay, 27 on Echo. He's on FOG. I'll take that.
0: All right. 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

0: 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You can disregard. Hey, Cliff, could you just have a St. Mary's Unit 20 with me? It's going to be 33 at Town Line Calisthenics.
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2: 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Were you clear on your FC Invest?
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0: 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Can you have them advise us?

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1: We're on the alley next to the Vance Auto Parts right now. Which street lost?

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1: Dean 1209, check up.
0: Check, okay, I'm having issues with my repeater.
1: Oh, no, okay. 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

0: Dayton 1359, your traffic was cut off. Were you advised?
1: St. Mary's PD on scene.
0: 1359, okay.
1: Okay, very perfect.
0: 379.
1: This is X-ray North Frank 7788. X-ray North Frank 7788, Texas.
0: 279, okay. It's going to be on a 2003 Toyota four-door. Status is valid.
1: Okay. Six is on a tire change.
0: 279, okay.
2: Go ahead.
3: Okay, contact with the PD. 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
0: 610, okay.

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0: 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I appreciate the thought of you, my new service attorney, and back to
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1: Two 7-9 checks ago.
0: 7-9.
1: Fine.
0: That serial number came back NIS.
1: You're clear.

Reporting a 9-year-old female coming from last night concert venue. Patient was walking to the restroom and she fell, no loss of consciousness, negative with blood thinners. Patient complains of elbow pain and hip pain. Primary concern, hip pain, just minor bruising to the elbow. No deformities noted in either location. Miles are stable. We got your ability probably 5 or 6 minutes. Any further questions or

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0: 725. 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Dark gray. Chrysler. Stand by for me.
1: 7-0, okay.
0: He's going to be King Mary Robert, 7600, King Mary Robert, 7600.
1: 0-0.

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1: Right, fair enough.
0: Go ahead.
1: Victor Queen 861124. Victor Queen 861124. Break.
0: Go ahead.

0: You can make a note in the comments. The driver of this vehicle has a repossession agreement, and I guess they repoed the car.
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0: 1359.
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0: I believe I tagged this vehicle a couple of days ago, as well as another troop. If you could check the list.
1: This ain't Hyundai.
0: Right, Hyundai Sonata, point color.
1: I was on 26-27.
0: You could get checks for the owner, make contact with them,

0: 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Were you able to leave a message or his mailbox full?
1: I left a message with a voicemail asking to give us a call back.
0: Tell him the big one, I'm out here. There's no RP. It's a white Ford.
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0: Ohio, John Sam Nora 3-1. John Sam Nora 3-1, pray for a second.
1: Go ahead.
0: Ohio, Paul Charles Charles 1-2. Paul Charles Charles 1-2.
1: 766, okay.
2: 6-6-6-8, Henry Frank Young, 5-3-1-1, Henry Frank Young, 5-3-1-1.
1: Okay, I'm going to ask you the signal 75 vehicle hit.
3: Alright, 6-6-6-6, would you have that third mic out? 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
0: Walking Nora 02. Nora 02.

Mrs. Allen? Madison Brown. 702, your plate's on a 23 QINJ out of Troy, Madison Brown.

0: Vamos a clicar en angle both the DLs. Could you confirm if they both have inversions?
1: Six. The Union William is valid. Valid motorcycle endorsement. And the Robert Young is valid. Valid motorcycle novice.

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1: and 75, going south. 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Victor 5924 40.

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0: Run 1739 6.
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0: 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That's going to be on a contest you can come by for me. Lincoln Adam Boy 9018, Lincoln Adam Boy 9018.
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15 pickle. I'm gonna be 325A and LB. It's gonna be in Ohio. 10 Fag, Victor, 34581 0.

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1: Checks, okay. I'll be out at 25A and Aldine. Looks like there's a 31. 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
1: The RO is going to be Adam N. Kisler out of Vandalia, Ohio. OL, that is valid.

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It's going to be George, William, David, King, 5-3, Florida.

0: anything about it that makes you relevant. 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That is 731-1649, Alabama.
1: Station 85, that comes back to an Alicia Marie Grissom, Huntsville, Alabama. That comes back.

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0: 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It's going to be in Ohio. King Robert Young, 3517.

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0: 41 and Dorset Road, Ohio Lake, King Robert Young, 41. 85. We'll be in the Taco Bell parking lot.

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0: Victor Union, 692234. Yeah.
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0: $13.59, Bitcoin. 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
0: Rockford, can't see you.
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after the break for Randy and LL. One, two, one, three, one, two, eight, four, seven, 12, 10, 31, 28, 47.

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1: 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Okay. 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
0: Homeowner's on the phone with ADT. It's going to be a dead battery, one of the detectors. There's no further hazards. Engine 11 is a service attorney.
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0: 1985 pickle. We'll be out here. End of mileage, 33618.
1: You're clear.
0: Okay. 21 from dispatch.

0: 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They're married 21 on Iowa.
1: Go ahead.
0: Dispatch was trying to get a hold of you. Advise the patient would be behind the police station.
1: Clear. Thank you.

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0: Okay.

4, letter 13, fire, priority 4, carbon monoxide alarm, circle KTR, 1901 West Main Street, cross street of Experiment Farm Road, South Stanfield Road and Marigold Drive, 255.

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0: 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Robert Nora, 186394.
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1: I'll be out 52 southbound between the 83 and 82.
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0: 1359 Bayba. Order east and westbound checked.
1: 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Some rest areas, I'm not sure if he hit those.
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1: A 28-year-old male coming from home, chief complaint of dizziness, also complaint of a headache, sickness started around midnight, has progressively gotten worse. Current vitals are as follows: BP 139 over 81, 110 pulse, 100.6 for pent, blood glucose 149, 100% on room air, respirators good. 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

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Cross Street of King and Frederick Road and East Ginghamsburg Road. 510.

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1: 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I'm getting a hot plate. 92, Frank, Boy, Robert, David.

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West Miami Shelby Road and North Little Turtle Lane. 704.

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Last is Stevens, Sam, Tom, Edward, Victor, Edward, Nora, Sam, great. To be 2-1 of 81, 2-1 of 81, the level, 1-4-5-8-8-3-0-8-8, repeating 1-4-5-8-8-3-0-8-8.

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1: Upper Valley, go ahead.
0: This is Truman 12, winner of a facility with a 83-year-old female, she complained of burning sensation all over her body for in the middle of the night this morning. Patient has history of diabetes. Patient states she also feels weak. Last set of vitals we have, 92 for heart rate, sinus rhythm on a 4-week.

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Ida Edward 7-4, Paul Tom.

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1: This is Tromedic 11. We're at your facility with an 88-year-old female patient. She's complained of a fall, hip pain, pronounced patients. Left hip is very tender to touch. Left leg is appears to be internally broken, which is was in significant pain during while moving patient. Patient is ANO times 4 at this time. IV established in the right AC. We pushed less than 50 micrograms of fentanyl. Current vitals are 70 for a pulse, 162 over 75 for blood pressure, 94% over the air, and title of 29. We'll get your facility in about 2 or 3 minutes. Normal times for the model 4 lead. Do you have any further questions or orders?
0: That's clear. We'll sign that upon arrival. Upper Valley out.
1: Medic 11, Upper Valley.
0: Upper Valley, go ahead, Troy.
1: Just an update, I forgot. Patient is on blood thinners, stating that she hit her head. We have her in a C-collar at this time. She was complaining of some slight neck pain. That's all.
0: That's clear. Thanks for the update.

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1: And
0: the trailer has a blown tire. 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
0: 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Very accurate.

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0: Tag 13 in and out with a 79-year-old male, chief complaint. Loss of consciousness, change of mental status. Patient fell last night, hit his head, his own blood centers. Last known well was last night, 10 o'clock. Patient's a BNRCC. Got 20 gauge in the right forearm. Heart rate 94, blood pressure 134 of 81, 95 on 4 liters a minute, nasal cannula. Patient responds with single stimuli. Blood sugar is 180.
2: We'll be at the facility in
0: approximately 7 minutes. Any other questions?
1: Do you have the active DNR with you?
0: Yes.
1: Full-time med upon arrival, Upper Valley out.

0: Silver Valley, go ahead.
1: Good morning. I was a 69-year-old male. I was playing a chest pain at around 10:00 this morning. My patient took 2 nitro prior to arrival while I was out in the relief. The rating is chest pain 7 out of 10, Mr. Carl. Patient was also discharged from the hospital about 10 days ago. States that he's been retaining more fluid than normal. He's 71, he's 95% on 3 liters oxygen, where his oxygen is at baseline. Patient's AFib between 100 and 110. Any questions or orders will be there in a few minutes.
0: That's clear. We'll find out upon arrival.
1: Clear. Thank you.
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1: JSP Mac 95, Transport 81, mail, that fell off of a, huge ramp going up to, the residence, did strike his head on a, stone jagged walkway. He is on blood thinners. He does have a laceration to the back of the head. We have, complete control on that currently and fully mobilized. Unknown loss of consciousness. Family was home, but it was not witnessed. Does have history of strokes. That are normal. He is in a normal sort of response. Upon letting him into Medica, we've been having some projectile vomiting. We do have him rolled to his right side. We are suctioning at this time. I've been trying to get a line. Not sure I'm going to get one before we get there. We're looking about 10 minutes. Do you have any questions for me?
0: Okay, that's clear, JSP. We'll see you guys in 10, room 37 upon arrival.
1: Room 37.
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0: 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John Lincoln Henry, 5702. John Lincoln Henry, 5706.

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0: 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Heading mileage is 82133. 82133.

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1: What?
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George Zebra William 2840. 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
0: We're en route with a 68-year-old male coming from home. Chief complaint of weakness started around noon today. Current set of vitals we have is a heart rate of 83, AFib, off 4 lead. Blood pressure 149 over 72, pulse ox 95% on room air. Slurred Norton, GCS 15, we have an 18 gauge in the left forearm. We'll be there in about 3 minutes. Do you have any questions or orders?
1: No questions or orders. We'll get you that upon arrival.

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We're at hospital. 12-26.

0: 13 Seabird for Reckless. Southbound from the 81, two cars at high speed, possibly racing. A black Dodge Charger with Kentucky tags and a gray Toyota Camry with a temp tag. Caller lost sight.
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0: 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I've been telling you on the 2014 Tan Chevy Station Wagon.
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2: Love night, vehicle 3.
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0: Revisor, cross street for 33.
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0: Tim Murphy. 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
0: Okay, I looked at the previous incident. 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
0: Eastbound 35 to 4, be with the blue Toyota Highlander. I'll get you an RPM moment.
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1: That 53 Vega records, let's see.

25A, just west. 67, just west of 25A. King Henry Lincoln 7791. 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
1: Traffic at Sydney doing the RNF 10, sir. Are you landing or are you just doing a miss?
2: Practice published miss straight out.
1: Okay, great. This is 9 Mike Charlie. I'm right now, I'm 5 to the south. I was going to do runway 23 if I won't get in your way.
2: We got you on traffic. Should be no factor. We should be pretty quick.

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今年一倍吧。Police take southbound. Correction. In Miami County. I'm no longer there. All the tags in Miami County sent are removed, including the ones in North Sunrise area.

0: Yes, the 37 southbound of the 87 gold Nissan is still there.
1: It's gone.

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0: Percy, do you break for a road rage?
1: At 81.
0: Northbound from the 74. Color's gonna be in the red Toyota Cross. Signal 6 is advising there's a gray Honda sedan. It won't let him pass. It's flipping him off. There's decorations in the back window of the Honda.
1: Okay.

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0: Right.
1: Okay, you can clear me.

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0: Then stop him north, down north of 41. King Victor Adam 5418. King Victor Adam 5418.

0: 65 units, right for a Bolo. It's going to be a Bolo reference of theft from Walmart in Piqua. Vehicle last seen eastbound on Ash. The dark colored Mini Cooper, registration King Sam George 8046. Occupied by two white males, 40 to 50 years old, break.
1: Yes.
0: One's wearing a dark colored shirt, dark coat and jeans with a white beard. Other's wearing a black hat, gray shirt, red jacket and tan pants with a brown goatee. They took toys, DVDs, and lighters.
2: What was the time frame?
0: About 3 minutes ago.
2: What color is the Mini Cooper?
0: It's a dark colored Mini Cooper, registration King Sam George 8046.
2: Where's that coming from?

0: hurt injured people are.
1: You want on my PC?
0: Okay.
2: Sound 6683.
0: Headquarters, 680.
1: 33 at 19. Stand by, Hoppy.
0: Okay.
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0: 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I'll be one of my PC.
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0: There's two signs that show the entrance ramp merges into the southbound. So the correct signage is up.
1: Okay. Mm-hmm.

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Troy Medic 11, Medical, Priority 5, Illness. 105 West Wright Street Unity, Cross Street of South Cherry Street and South Plum Street, 1447.

Hola. Three from the Logan County line. A white Pacifica, Wisconsin registration 56475 Robert Williams. Ran the caller off the roadway and speeding, solo only.

0: Foi melhor que ela me quer.
1: I got a possible match on that Buffalo vehicle heading westbound 33 at the 20.
2: Okay.

0: He's going to be Wisconsin. 5'6", 475 Robert. 5'6", 475 Robert, Wisconsin.
1: 6'8", be okay.
0: 6'8", quick, quick. County's running hot. Eastbound on 33. Do they need us?
1: Stand by.
2: Medic 11 to Kettering.
3: Troy, this is Troy. Go ahead.
2: We are about to pull in with a 69-year-old male. Chief complaint of some confusion. Said he fell 4 days ago. Still having trouble urinating. His girlfriend says patient is deaf. His girlfriend stated that his vision's getting blurry and his confusion's getting worse. Like I said, we're pulling in now, so if you have any further questions or orders, let me know.
3: Okay, give me a second. Maybe we'll send you to triage. Give me a second.

0: Well, does the caller have any damage?
1: I don't believe so. This came from Springfield. I'll try to give the caller a 10 back.
0: Okay.

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0: minutes break for a bolo. Southbound from the 69, a commercial with a Wabash trailer all over the roadway. No further description available.
1: 9:55, I'm clear on it. Out of position. South 78.
0: Okay.

0: 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And 54.
1: 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Repeating, Henry Mary Young, 5920.
2: Springtown Road, cross street of East Lowell Road and East Peterson Road, 1524.
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0: 33, Howick. It's going to be a trailer, Tom Robert Williams, 9204. Tom Robert Williams, 9204, standby for power unit.
1: 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Okay.

0: 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Go ahead.
1: This is Tip City Medic 31. We're currently in the Rockfield facility with an 88-year-old male coming from home. Chief of light is going to be chest pressure. Patient started having chest pressure about a day ago. Also has some blood pressure issues that he does see a cardiologist for. Patient also takes clonidine for his blood pressure. Last set of vials, heart rate 62, normal sinus on the monitor. SpO2 is 98% on room air. Last blood pressure was 174 over 84. Patient denies any pain complaints at this time. We have a 20 gauge established in the right wrist. We've also given 324 milligrams of aspirin. Be here in about 8 minutes. Do you have any questions or orders for us?
0: No further questions or orders. We'll see you upon arrival.

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The 2018 silver 2500 Laramie to a Kyle Carter, expired through Indiana 11/21/26.

0: Okay, there's a different plate on the registration. I'll enter it into the incident.
1: It's going to be a new R owner. He's got the title.
0: Okay.

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1: Dispatch on call 31. I can see a header. Can you guys upgrade this to a working fire?
2: It was already dispatched as a structure fire. You want more than that?
1: You're clear. Go ahead and just keep the response going. I'll advise whenever I get on scene.

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0: Per CAD, we're the only ones en route. We do have our tanker coming with one. Are your units going to respond?
1: As of right now, it's just me responding. There's no additional personnel at my station.
0: That's clear. Dispatch from H32.
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0: Go ahead and dispatch another engine.
2: Clear. 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Do you want additional after that?
0: Affirmative. Whatever the next cover unit is for Bethel H40.
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1: Have a reckless northbound from the 99 break.
0: Good.
1: Be an all-white commercial with Brazil Transport on the side. Indiana registration, Paul Charles 73866. Unable to maintain lanes, flashing its lights at other drivers, and almost struck another vehicle.

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0: 3-6-1. 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King Robert Union 5365.
1: 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What's your mile marker?

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0: 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Four Pepper 3.
1: 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Thank you.
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1: 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I'll be in route.
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0: GT signal 4 right now. Can you advise the time of the stop, the P number, and the year of the vehicle?
1: 399. Time of stop is 1720-1720. Last 4, 2077. Right?
0: Go ahead.
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0: Thank you for the ride, check, okay?
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0: Okay.
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1: Two seven nine.
2: Records off scene. 6 of the New Bern route. ETA 10 minutes. Are we standing by?
0: Okay.

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0: 6 en route to the TA. She made arrangements with the tow truck driver to have it towed to her 25. Break for beginning.
1: Go ahead.
0: 23632, 23632.
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1: That's 80.
0: South of the 110. Kentucky, 2529. 2529, Kentucky. 2529, John Adam.
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0: Northbound 110 on the ramp to 33. John William X-ray 7052. John William X-ray 7052.
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1: 279.
2: 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He's going to be stopped in the entrance lane to the parking lot, blocking it.
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0: 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I'll advise further.
1: Okay.

0: 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Robert Charles 41593. Robert Charles 41593, Michigan. 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
1: Go ahead.
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1: 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This is Troy. Go ahead.
0: This is Tip City Medic 31. We're calling out to your facility with a 61-year-old male coming from the church. Two complaints, going to be a seizure. Patient had two tonic-clonic seizures lasting approximately 40 to 45 seconds each time. Patient was guided to the ground, did not hit his head.

0: 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Patient does have history of seizures. Last set of vials, heart rate 110, sinus tach on the monitor. SGS2 is 96% on room air. Last blood pressure is 146 over 91. Patient is currently ANO times 4, GCS to 15. Any engaged established in the right AC. Blood sugar was 127. We'll be there in about 8 minutes. Any other questions, orders for us?
1: Copy. Thank you, Tip. 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

0: 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ETA 10 minutes.
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0: 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We're on 6 with them now.
1: Okay, then

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0: 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Both medics are transporting.
1: Clear. Thanks.

0: Ollie, go ahead.
1: Be advised, we're bringing in a trauma alert. We're bringing in a 44-year-old male on a motor vehicle accident, lost control, went off the side of the roadway. On our arrival on scene, patient was upright, standing, holding his chin. The patient does have facial trauma, fingers, mouth, potentially chipped or broken teeth. We're not finding any other major deformities outside of his face. Was wearing a helmet. We do have that with us. Got a 20 in the left forearm. Apparently all vitals are stable. The patient is unsure on the event. And possible unconscious prior to our arrival. If you have any questions or orders, will be there in about 10 minutes. And I recommend a trauma alert.
0: Trauma alert. We'll just go to room 37 on arrival.
1: You're on 37.

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0: 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You can show us in service during the course of terminating command.
1: That's clear, 1941. I need dispatch, station 21. Still got no response on your page. You still want me to send it?
0: Yeah, we'll keep it open. Just need one.
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1: Okay.
0: Do you have anyone 675-70 area?
1: Xenia, go on.
0: Okay. Current RP, King, X-ray Paul, 9185, King, X-ray Paul, 9185.
1: Yeah, right.

0: 15-14. That plate's going to be on a 2017 white Nissan out of Hamilton. Status is valid.
1: Okay, she's all over the road. I'm about coming up on 675. I'm in an unmarked and plain clothes. Break.
0: Go ahead.
1: I'm trying to get her up on 675. You got to think of your head that way just in case she's 19.
0: Right, I'll get you to start that way.
1: Fifteen eighty five,
2: 1585.

0: 57. Disregard, she's going to be on 70 at 675. I was assuming she was going to take 675 to head home. She is not. We will be westbound 70. I'll get her stopped just after 675.
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1: This is Upper Valley, go ahead.
0: This is Pickle Medic 22. We're currently en route with a 13-year-old female that was involved in a motorcycle accident. She is alert and oriented. She was wearing a helmet at the time. She does have multiple locations of road rash. All bleeding is under control. She has no complaints other than generalized pain from the road rash. No known loss of consciousness. She's not complaining of any other pain or injuries. All of our vitals are currently stable. We have an ETA of about 4 minutes. Any questions or orders?
1: No questions or orders. You'll proceed to 36 on arrival.
0: So you're on room 36.

0: 14 is behind the possible point 19. He was trying to get it stopped. Now he's not answering.
1: Westbound 44.
0: Right, and he's going to be in an unmarked and plain clothes.
1: Okay.
2: Start that way.
1: Profile data, start that way.
2: Claire, Anna, I'm attempting to have the hub see if they can get in contact with 1514.
3: I'm okay, Ron. Go ahead and attach me as well.
2: G27, okay.
4: Dana, I'm growing as well.
2: G22, okay.
1: I think you're right. It's got moderate traffic.
0: Okay.

Towards westbound at the 44 break.

0: 827.
1: Just for officer safety, can we see if there's a local agency that can point with it?
0: Right.
2: Graham Dayton, check up.
0: 1514, okay, right.
2: Good.
0: Post 12 advised they have no units available.
2: I don't need anyone to assist with me here. She's perfectly sober. Likes looking at phones.
0: 1514, clear on it. Just confirm you're going to be westbound just past 675?
2: Right.
0: Grant. The 29 units, clear on it.
1: Clear on it.
3: Does it need another unit?
1: Okay.
2: Is he out with Signal 6?
1: Yeah.

0: stick with a 1585 ride. He is. He's going to be on 70 westbound, just past I-675. He checks okay.
1: Okay.

0: Graham Dayton, the DL.
1: 1542.
0: Union Young 024407. Union Young 024407. Last three is 407.
1: 1514, okay. That's going to be on a 39-year-old female. Status is suspended with driving privileges.